0: Hey, listen, listen, listen, man. Listen, man. I don't know how many of you people believe in astrology. Yeah, that's right. That's right, baby. I am a Sagittarius. The most philosophical of all the signs. But anyway, I don't believe in it. I think it's a bunch of bullshit myself. But I'll tell you this, man.
1: Baby foe, name must be Hobby Gobota.

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1: A candy-colored clown they call the Sandman tiptoes to my room every night.

0: somebody else. Can I get an amen in here?
1: You gotta ask me. Yeah, I'm going to the party. Where am I going to make friends? I need a love ball.

0: Jackson, Lee Williams, Elvis imitato.
1: We're calling a prayer. I can't walk out because I love you too much, baby.
0: Och ich lauschen Radio Bell Valley auf 100.
1: I can't walk out because I love you too much, baby.
0: Och ich lauschen.

0: open up, man.
1: What do you want, man?
0: My girl just caught me.
2: You made her catch you?
0: I don't know how I let this happen.
2: With who?
0: The girl next door, you know? I don't know what to do.
1: Say it wasn't you.
0: All right.

Danny Kapkan presents his late night show. Don't call to the studio, this is pre-recorded. To leave me a message, visit my internet site, kapkan.24.eu. And I appreciate you, DJ Kapkan, Sabaka, mail.ru. Get ready for 2 hours of the greatest progressive sounds. Enjoy this late night show.

0: gets him.
1: Hey, have you talked to Mark lately?
0: I haven't really talked to him, but he looks pretty down.
2: He looks pretty down.
1: Yeah, well, maybe we should cheer him up then.

0: Jackson, Lee Williams, Elvis imitato.
1: We call in the prayer. I can't walk out because I love you too much, baby.
0: Och ich lauschte Radio Belvalle auf 107.fm.